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Alright, so I skeeted. 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The roof's on fire, let's burn down the Vatican.

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Wanna make you mine. 4, 5, 6, come on and get your kicks. 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
0: Das ist Ö3.
2: I thought that I've been hurt before.